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1: Under the blue sky, it's just you and I. And I wonder why I can't be with anyone else but you.

If you need me, call me. No matter where you are, no matter how far, just call my name. 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